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11: Tonight, partly cloudy with overnight showers and 12 degrees. Tomorrow, a good chance of morning showers, otherwise a mix of sun and cloud. It'll be windy with a high of 24. On Monday, partly sunny, 23 degrees. And for Tuesday, mainly clear and 24. Current weather conditions and the 7-day forecast can be found anytime on your Swift Current Online app. I'm Judy Peters.
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4: Tonight, partly cloudy with overnight showers and 12 degrees. Tomorrow, a good chance of morning showers, otherwise a mix of sun and cloud. It'll be windy with a high of 24. On Monday, partly sunny, 23 degrees. And for Tuesday, mainly clear and 24. Current weather conditions and the 7-day forecast can be found anytime on your Swift Current online app. I'm Judy Peters.
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5: It's Violet Stretzky, your Full Line Egg Southwest Explorer, here at the Kyle Community Rodeo, having such a great time taking in all of the action. I have been to a bunch of rodeos this summer and I have loved it all. And of course, I am always, always looking for more events to attend. So if there are any events happening in your community that you think I should come to, make sure you go to my Instagram, the.southwestexplorer, and tell me all about what's happening, because I am trying to go to as many communities and as many different events as possible. And on that same account, I post all of my event recaps and updates. So if you want to go check that out and stay connected with your community, that would be great. Now, if you're here at the Kyle Rodeo, this is your last chance this week to enter to win this week's prize, which is a $250 Pioneer Co-op gift card, as well as a Kehlani cooler backpack. So if you are here, scan that QR code, you'll be entered to win, and we will be announcing the winner for that prize this Monday morning.
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6: Tonight, partly cloudy with overnight showers and 12 degrees. Tomorrow, a good chance of morning showers, otherwise a mix of sun and cloud. It'll be windy with a high of 24. On Monday, partly sunny, 23 degrees. And for Tuesday,

0: 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Current weather conditions and the 7-day forecast can be found anytime on your Swift Current online app. I'm Judy Peters.
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5: Tonight, partly cloudy with overnight showers and 12 degrees. Tomorrow, a good chance of morning showers, otherwise a mix of sun and cloud. It'll be windy with a high of 24. On Monday, partly sunny, 23 degrees. And for Tuesday, mainly clear and 24. Current weather conditions and the 7-day forecast can be found anytime on your Swift Current online app. I'm Judy Peters.
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5: Tonight, partly cloudy with overnight showers and 12 degrees. Tomorrow, a good chance of morning showers, otherwise a mix of sun and cloud. It'll be windy with a high of 24. On Monday, partly sunny, 23 degrees. And for Tuesday, mainly clear and 24. Current weather conditions and the 7-day forecast can be found anytime on your Swift Current online app. I'm Judy Peters.
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3: Tonight, partly cloudy with overnight showers and 12 degrees. Tomorrow, a good chance of morning showers, otherwise a mix of sun and cloud. It'll be windy with a high of 24. On Monday, partly sunny, 23 degrees. And for Tuesday, mainly clear and 24. Current weather conditions and the 7-day forecast can be found anytime on your Swift Current Online app. I'm Judy Peters.
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4: Tonight, partly cloudy with overnight showers and 12 degrees. Tomorrow, a good chance of morning showers, otherwise a mix of sun and cloud. It'll be windy with a high of 24. On Monday, partly sunny, 23 degrees. And for Tuesday, mainly clear and 24. Current weather conditions and the 7-day forecast can be found anytime on your Swift Current online app. I'm Judy Peters.
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2: Tonight, partly cloudy with overnight showers and 12 degrees. Tomorrow, a good chance of morning showers, otherwise a mix of sun and cloud. It'll be windy with a high of 24. On Monday, partly sunny, 23 degrees. And for Tuesday, mainly clear and 24. Current weather conditions and the 7-day forecast can be found anytime on your Swift Current Online app. I'm Judy Peters.
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3: Tonight, partly cloudy with overnight showers and 12 degrees. Tomorrow, a good chance of morning showers, otherwise a mix of sun and cloud. It'll be windy with a high of 24. On Monday, partly sunny, 23 degrees. And for Tuesday, mainly clear and 24. Current weather conditions and the 7-day forecast can be found anytime on your Swift Current Online app. I'm Judy Peters.
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3: Tonight, partly cloudy with overnight showers and 12 degrees. Tomorrow, a good chance of morning showers, otherwise a mix of sun and cloud. It'll be windy with a high of 24. On Monday, partly sunny, 23 degrees. And for Tuesday, mainly clear and 24. Current weather conditions and the 7-day forecast can be found anytime on your Swift Current online app. I'm Judy Peters.
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3: Tonight, partly cloudy with overnight showers and 12 degrees. Tomorrow, a good chance of morning showers, otherwise a mix of sun and cloud. It'll be windy with a high of 24. On Monday, partly sunny, 23 degrees. And for Tuesday, mainly clear and 24. Current weather conditions and the 7-day forecast can be found anytime on your Swift Current online app. I'm Judy Peters.
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3: Tonight, partly cloudy with overnight showers and 12 degrees. Tomorrow, a good chance of morning showers, otherwise a mix of sun and cloud. It'll be windy with a high of 24. On Monday, partly sunny, 23 degrees. And for Tuesday, mainly clear and 24. Current weather conditions and the 7-day forecast can be found anytime on your Swift Current online app. I'm Judy Peters.
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3: A mix of sun and cloud today, 26 degrees, the UV index 7 or high. Tonight, partly cloudy with overnight showers and 12 degrees. Tomorrow, a good chance of morning showers, otherwise a mix of sun and cloud. It'll be windy with a high of 24. On Monday, partly sunny, 23 degrees. And for Tuesday, mainly clear and 24. Current weather conditions and the 7-day forecast can be found anytime on your Swift Current online app. I'm Judy Peters.
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4: A mix of sun and cloud today, 26 degrees, the UV index 7 or high. Tonight, partly cloudy with overnight showers and 12 degrees. Tomorrow, a good chance of morning showers, otherwise a mix of sun and cloud. It'll be windy with a high of 24. On Monday, partly sunny, 23 degrees. And for Tuesday, mainly clear and 24. Current weather conditions and the 7-day forecast can be found anytime on your Swift Current online app. I'm Judy Peters.
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3: A mix of sun and cloud today, 26 degrees, the UV index 7 or high. Tonight, partly cloudy with overnight showers and 12 degrees. Tomorrow, a good chance of morning showers, otherwise a mix of sun and cloud. It'll be windy with a high of 24. On Monday, partly sunny, 23 degrees. And for Tuesday, mainly clear and 24. Current weather conditions and the 7-day forecast can be found anytime on your Swift Current online app. I'm Judy Peters.
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2: A mix of sun and cloud today, 26 degrees, the UV index 7 or high. Tonight, partly cloudy with overnight showers and 12 degrees. Tomorrow, a good chance of morning showers, otherwise a mix of sun and cloud. It'll be windy with a high of 24. On Monday, partly sunny, 23 degrees. And for Tuesday, mainly clear and 24. Current weather conditions and the 7-day forecast can be found anytime on your Swift Current online app. I'm Judy Peters.
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2: A mix of sun and cloud today, 26 degrees, the UV index 7 or high. Tonight, partly cloudy with overnight showers and 12 degrees. Tomorrow, a good chance of morning showers, otherwise a mix of sun and cloud. It'll be windy with a high of 24. On Monday, partly sunny, 23 degrees. And for Tuesday, mainly clear and 24. Current weather conditions and the 7-day forecast can be found anytime on your Swift Current online app. I'm Judy Peters.
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3: A mix of sun and cloud today, 26 degrees, the UV index 7 or high. Tonight, partly cloudy with overnight showers and 12 degrees. Tomorrow, a good chance of morning showers, otherwise a mix of sun and cloud. It'll be windy with a high of 24. On Monday, partly sunny, 23 degrees. And for Tuesday, mainly clear and 24. Current weather conditions and the 7-day forecast can be found anytime on your Swift Current online app. I'm Judy Peters.
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3: A mix of sun and cloud today, 26 degrees, the UV index 7 or high. Tonight, partly cloudy with overnight showers and 12 degrees. Tomorrow, a good chance of morning showers, otherwise a mix of sun and cloud. It'll be windy with a high of 24. On Monday, partly sunny, 23 degrees. And for Tuesday, mainly clear and 24. Current weather conditions and the 7-day forecast can be found anytime on your Swift Current online app. I'm Judy Peters.
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4: A mix of sun and cloud today, 26 degrees, the UV index 7 or high. Tonight, partly cloudy with overnight showers and 12 degrees. Tomorrow, a good chance of morning showers, otherwise a mix of sun and cloud. It'll be windy with a high of 24. On Monday,

0: Partly sunny, 23 degrees. And for Tuesday, mainly clear and 24. Current weather conditions and the 7-day forecast can be found anytime on your Swift Current online app. I'm Judy Peters.
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2: A mix of sun and cloud today, 26 degrees, the UV index 7 or high. Tonight, partly cloudy with overnight showers and 12 degrees. Tomorrow, a good chance of morning showers, otherwise a mix of sun and cloud. It'll be windy with a high of 24. On Monday, partly sunny, 23 degrees. And for Tuesday, mainly clear and 24. Current weather conditions and the 7-day forecast can be found anytime on your Swift Current online app. I'm Judy Peters.
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3: A mix of sun and cloud today, occasional showers and thunderstorms, and hazy. A gusting wind with a high of 22 degrees. The UV index, 7 or high. Partly cloudy tonight with a low of 11. Tomorrow, a mix of sun and cloud, small chance of showers, and a high of 24. Clearing on Tuesday, a high of 21, and then on Wednesday, a cloudy sky, 21 degrees. Current weather conditions can be found anytime on your Swift Current online app. I'm Judy Peters.
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3: A mix of sun and cloud today, occasional showers and thunderstorms, and hazy. A gusting wind with a high of 22 degrees. The UV index, 7 or high. Partly cloudy tonight with a low of 11. Tomorrow, a mix of sun and cloud, small chance of showers, and a high of 24. Clearing on Tuesday, a high of 21, and then on Wednesday, a cloudy sky, 21 degrees. Current weather conditions can be found anytime on your Swift Current online app. I'm Judy Peters.
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4: A mix of sun and cloud today, occasional showers and thunderstorms, and hazy. A gusting wind with a high of 22 degrees. The UV index, 7 or high. Partly cloudy tonight with a low of 11. Tomorrow, a mix of sun and cloud, small chance of showers, and a high of 24. Clearing on Tuesday, a high of 21, and then on Wednesday, a cloudy sky, 21 degrees. Current weather conditions can be found anytime on your Swift Current online app. I'm Judy Peters.
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All that

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1: 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It's Brian and Bailey Littrell.
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7: A mix of sun and cloud today, occasional showers and thunderstorms, and hazy. A gusting wind with a high of 22 degrees. The UV index, 7 or high. Partly cloudy tonight with a low of 11. Tomorrow, a mix of sun and cloud, small chance of showers, and a high of 24. Clearing on Tuesday, a high of 21, and then on Wednesday, a cloudy sky, 21 degrees. Current weather conditions can be found anytime on your Swift Current online app. I'm Judy Peters.
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1: Hey everybody, it's Brian Littrell from the Backstreet Boys taking over the countdown while Ryan is off. And I am actually accompanied by my son, Bailey. Wouldn't you say, Bubba, it's like a good father-son bonding experience? I mean, this is what we do, right?
0: Of course it is. And listen, earlier we said we would answer some of your questions, but if you can't get to the phone, we do have options for you. 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We have a question box posted on our story.
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0: That somber with My Body Isn't Ready. It's on the verge of making the chart.
1: We'll be back with Ryan and Bailey Litchell in just a sec.
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5: A mix of sun and cloud today, occasional showers and thunderstorms, and hazy. A gusting wind with a high of 22 degrees. The UV index, 7 or high. Partly cloudy tonight with a low of 11. Tomorrow, a mix of sun and cloud, small chance of showers, and a high of 24. Clearing on Tuesday, a high of 21, and then on Wednesday, a cloudy sky, 21 degrees. Current weather conditions can be found anytime on your Swift Current online app. I'm Judy Peters.
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1: 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All right. Sorry, had to do it.
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6: A mix of sun and cloud today, occasional showers and thunderstorms, and hazy. A gusting wind with a high of 22 degrees. The UV index, 7 or high. Partly cloudy tonight with a low of 11. Tomorrow, a mix of sun and cloud, small chance of showers, and a high of 24. Clearing on Tuesday, a high of 21, and then on Wednesday, a cloudy sky, 21 degrees. Current weather conditions can be found anytime on your Swift Current online app. I'm Judy Peters.
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3: A mix of sun and cloud today, occasional showers and thunderstorms, and hazy. A gusting wind with a high of 22 degrees. The UV index, 7 or high. Partly cloudy tonight with a low of 11. Tomorrow, a mix of sun and cloud, small chance of showers, and a high of 24. Clearing on Tuesday, a high of 21, and then on Wednesday, a cloudy sky, 21 degrees. Current weather conditions can be found anytime on your Swift Current Online app. I'm Judy Peters.
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8: A mix of sun and cloud today, occasional showers and thunderstorms, and hazy. A gusting wind with a high of 22 degrees. The UV index, 7 or high. Partly cloudy tonight with a low of 11. Tomorrow, a mix of sun and cloud, small chance of showers, and a high of 24. Clearing on Tuesday, a high of 21, and then on Wednesday, a cloudy sky, 21 degrees. Current weather conditions can be found anytime on your Swift Current online app. I'm Judy Peters.
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10: 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All right. Sorry, had to do it.
1: Ryan Littrell and his son Bailey Littrell are taking over American Top 40.
0: What's going on? It's Bailey Littrell hanging out with my father, Brian, while we count down the 40 biggest songs.
11: Man, I like this job. And you know what? Right now, we're in the middle of our Sphere run in Las Vegas. It's like the best gig on the planet. I'm just going to say it. Because everybody comes to you. Like, we're running into people from China, from Japan, from the UK. This is such an amazing experience. We're blessed to have super fans all around the world. And we're playing the Sphere all the way through the end of August. So I hope to see you there. If you don't have your tickets, you better try to get one.
0: All right, so let's get back to the music with another hit.

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3: A mix of sun and cloud today, occasional showers and thunderstorms, and hazy. A gusting wind with a high of 22 degrees. The UV index, 7 or high. Partly cloudy tonight with a low of 11. Tomorrow, a mix of sun and cloud, small chance of showers, and a high of 24. Clearing on Tuesday, a high of 21, and then on Wednesday, a cloudy sky, 21 degrees. Current weather conditions can be found anytime on your Swift Current online app. I'm Judy Peters.
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10: That's right. And we are hanging out all weekend long. This is so awesome to be able to do this with you, Bubba.
11: I'm really glad we got to do this together.
10: Yeah.
11: All right. So I've been making a lot of music lately that I am super proud of, and I can't wait for everyone to hear it. In the meantime, you know, the studio life has been absolutely incredible. I've never enjoyed recording and writing as much as I do right now. I feel like the kid in the CD store discovering Millennium and saying, oh my gosh, my dad's famous. I have that, what I call spirit of a child again, that I have ever so missed. Make sure to follow me on Instagram at Bailey Littrell underscore music. That's B-A-Y-L-E-E-L-I-T-T-R-E-L-L. It's not French. It's Littrell, not Littrell. To stay up to date on everything coming out, I'm going to play my new single in a bit. But first, you got to hear this.
12: Number 6.

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6: A mix of sun and cloud today, occasional showers and thunderstorms, and hazy. A gusting wind with a high of 22 degrees. The UV index, 7 or high. Partly cloudy tonight with a low of 11.

0: That's another one from Bruno Mars. It's I Just Might at number 3.
1: You know what? I can't believe it. We finally made it. The two hottest songs in the country are just ahead. This is Brian Littrell filling in from Seacrest with my son, Bailey.
0: And we will tell you who has the biggest song of the week. And we'll get to one last question from you guys coming up.
1: I'm so excited.
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4: A mix of sun and cloud today, occasional showers and thunderstorms, and hazy. A gusting wind with a high of 22 degrees. The UV index, 7 or high. Partly cloudy tonight with a low of 11. Tomorrow, a mix of sun and cloud, small chance of showers, and a high of 24. Clearing on Tuesday, a high of 21, and then on Wednesday, a cloudy sky, 21 degrees. Current weather conditions can be found anytime on your Swift Current online app. I'm Judy Peters.
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3: A mix of sun and cloud today, occasional showers and thunderstorms, and hazy. A gusting wind with a high of 22 degrees. The UV index, 7 or high. Partly cloudy tonight with a low of 11. Tomorrow, a mix of sun and cloud, small chance of showers, and a high of 24. Clearing on Tuesday, a high of 21, and then on Wednesday, a cloudy sky, 21 degrees. Current weather conditions can be found anytime on your Swift Current online app. I'm Judy Peters.
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4: A mix of sun and cloud today, occasional showers and thunderstorms, and hazy. A gusting wind with a high of 22 degrees. The UV index, 7 or high. Partly cloudy tonight with a low of 11. Tomorrow, a mix of sun and cloud, small chance of showers, and a high of 24. Clearing on Tuesday, a high of 21, and then on Wednesday, a cloudy sky, 21 degrees. Current weather conditions can be found anytime on your Swift Current online app. I'm Judy Peters.
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1: From the Provincial News Desk, I'm Judy Peters. With the end of the federal fuel tax suspension looming and the new Ledger poll showing strong nationwide opposition to its return, the Canadian Taxpayers Federation's federal director, Franco Terrazano, is calling on Ottawa to ease Canadians' tax burden, not add to it.
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2: A mix of sun and cloud today, occasional showers and thunderstorms, and hazy. A gusting wind with a high of 22 degrees. The UV index, 7 or high. Partly cloudy tonight with a low of 11. Tomorrow, a mix of sun and cloud, small chance of showers, and a high of 24. Clearing on Tuesday, a high of 21, and then on Wednesday, a cloudy sky, 21 degrees. Current weather conditions can be found anytime on your Swift Current Online app. I'm Judy Peters.
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0: A mix of sun and cloud today, occasional showers and thunderstorms, and hazy. A gusting wind with a high of 22 degrees. The UV index, 7 or high. Partly cloudy tonight with a low of 11. Tomorrow, a mix of sun and cloud, small chance of showers, and a high of 24. Clearing on Tuesday, a high of 21, and then on Wednesday, a cloudy sky, 21 degrees. Current weather conditions can be found anytime on your Swift Current online app. I'm Judy Peters.

0: things on your Sunday afternoon. I'm Candace. I've got breaking news. Breaking news. I now know how to keep your bananas from ripening too fast. Are you ready for this? Breaking news. Bananas will stay fresh longer if you store them on the kitchen counter far away from other fruit. Do not put those bananas in the apple bowl because they will spoil really quick. And the bananas will in turn spoil your apples. So, yeah, that was my big news discovery today. Well, it's not really news. Breaking news. Bananas stay fresh the longest on the kitchen counter. Can you tell it's a slow news day?
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1: From the Provincial News Desk, I'm Judy Peters. A Southwest teacher has filed a lawsuit against the Saskatchewan Teachers Federation and the Prairie Sun School Division after years of her concerns remaining unresolved and no compensation. We get details from Swift Current's Kirsty Hansen.
2: Ida Johnson, a former teacher at Acol Gravelberg, says repeated reports about safety were ignored, including before and after she was assaulted by students twice in 2023. She alleges being pushed down and trampled by multiple students and later that month being stabbed by a student with a needle. Johnson also voiced concerns over the conduct of an educational assistant who was later charged and sentenced for sexual crimes against a minor. According to the Saskatoon Court of King's Bench, no court dates have been set and a statement of defense has yet to be filed. For Golden West Broadcasting, I'm Kirsty Hansen.
1: A new treatment is now available for eligible Saskatchewan residents living with cystic fibrosis. Weyburn's Larissa McEwen tells us more.
3: As of August 1st, Alyftrek is covered through the provincial drug plan for eligible cystic fibrosis patients aged 6 and older. While there's no cure for the disease, the medication helps control symptoms and slow its progression. The province says adding Alyftrek expands access to treatment, with more than 95% of eligible cystic fibrosis patients in Saskatchewan now covered for a treatment option.
1: Thanks, Larissa. We're weeks away from the start of harvest for most crops in the southeast. Farmers are looking at

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5: Partly cloudy tonight with a low of 11. Tomorrow, a mix of sun and cloud, small chance of showers, and a high of 24. Clearing on Tuesday, a high of 21, and then on Wednesday, a cloudy sky, 21 degrees. Current weather conditions can be found anytime on your Swift Current online app. I'm Judy Peters.
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6: Partly cloudy tonight with a low of 11. Tomorrow, a mix of sun and cloud, small chance of showers, and a high of 24. Clearing on Tuesday, a high of 21, and then on Wednesday, a cloudy sky, 21 degrees. Current weather conditions can be found anytime on your Swift Current online app. I'm Judy Peters.
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0: Yeah, Chris just happened to be in town because he performed at the same stadium the night before. Did you know a live-action Jetsons movie starring Jim Carrey is in the works?
1: Meet George Jetson. His boy Elroy.
0: A brand new Jetsons movie with Jim Carrey. They have yet to announce a release date. I'm Candace, and that's what's happening in entertainment.
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0: Then on Wednesday, cloudy sky, 21 degrees. Current weather conditions can be found anytime on your Swift Current online app. I'm Judy Peters.
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7: Partly cloudy tonight with a low of 11. Tomorrow, a mix of sun and cloud, small chance of showers, and a high of 24. Clearing on Tuesday, a high of 21, and then on Wednesday, a cloudy sky, 21 degrees. Current weather conditions can be found anytime on your Swift Current Online app. I'm Judy Peters.
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3: Partly cloudy tonight with a low of 11. Tomorrow, a mix of sun and cloud, small chance of showers, and a high of 24. Clearing on Tuesday, a high of 21, and then on Wednesday, a cloudy sky, 21 degrees. Current weather conditions can be found anytime on your Swift Current online app. I'm Judy Peters.
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3: 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A baseball game, a bike ride, an afternoon at the lake. 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Because sometimes, the sweetest part of summer is sharing a simple moment together. 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
4: Partly cloudy tonight with a low of 11. Tomorrow, a mix of sun and cloud, small chance of showers, and a high of 24. Clearing on Tuesday, a high of 21, and then on Wednesday, a cloudy sky, 21 degrees. Current weather conditions can be found anytime on your Swift Current Online app. I'm Judy Peters.
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0: at the end of the newscast. Lloyd, he said, "Our Sandy," and we're thinking of our Sandy today. And it's the kind of moment that sticks with you, because there are, as you know, in this business, Anne-Marie, there are people who sometimes take the job too seriously. Lloyd would work hard at making sure that everything was done to perfection, but at the same time, he was a genuine, sweet, and kind, loving human being.
1: Oh, I love that. I got chills. Oh, we're all going to miss Lloyd Robertson, dead at the age of 92.
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0: 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And that's a look at your provincial news. Partly cloudy tonight with a low of 11. Tomorrow, a mix of sun and cloud, small chance of showers, and a high of 24. Clearing on Tuesday, a high of 21, and then on Wednesday, a cloudy sky, 21 degrees. Current weather conditions can be found anytime on your Swift Current online app. I'm Judy Peters.
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4: Partly cloudy tonight with a low of 11. Tomorrow, a mix of sun and cloud, small chance of showers, and a high of 24. Clearing on Tuesday, a high of 21, and then on Wednesday, a cloudy sky, 21 degrees. Current weather conditions can be found anytime on your Swift Current online app. I'm Judy Peters.
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